0: My mama then had to put a sheet over my head so sleep could slip up on me.
1: Hey, look at you.
0: What's that?
1: Where you from?
0: South America.
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Who do you love? Who do you love? Who do you love?

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I know you just take me in a circle. And when it got real, I know you disappear. That's why.

I know everybody whose heart is still thumping is drinking, shooting, snorting, or smoking on something. It may sound funky, and I don't mean to miss.

All right, Twisty River Band, Richard Scott on piano there, with Birthday in New Orleans. And of course, Kermit led the birthday charge. Thank you, Kermit. You make everybody's birthday very, very special. Both of you do. All right, I am sending well wishes, speedy recovery to a true king, a jester king, who is doing just this right now. He's relaxing at the Toro. Here is Ed Pulser and the Secret Six doing that tune.

Mm-hmm.

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Born and raised in New Orleans since 1927. BluePlateMayo.com.

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Time now for jazz from Jack's Brewery.